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6: 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At tayo po ituloy-tuloy pa rin po sa ating ibibigay po sa inyo na special coverage sa ating impeachment trial. Sabay-sabay po natin pakinggan ngayon na.
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8: Will suffice to afford the respondent the opportunity to prepare for their supposed forensic financial analyst, Your Honor. Plus, the court is correct. It has not yet subpoenaed the witness. And this is really unfair for the prosecution to just replace its witness at the last minute and expect us to examine that witness today.
9: Yes, but Attorney Sheila, our schedule for today and tomorrow are for the two witnesses, correct? That's why...
8: No, Your Honor. I'm sorry, Your Honor. Our schedule for today is for the BIR witness. And to presume that we will be able to complete our cross-examination only in one day of the BIR witness is actually a... premature, Your Honor, because we fully intend and we prepared exhaustively for the cross-examination of the BIR witness, Your Honor.
9: Honorable Redon, who's the handling lawyer again? I'm sorry.
10: Yeah. Attorney Matib, Your Honor.
9: What's his first name?
10: Irwin.
9: Okay. Do we expect Attorney Irwin to still arrive within the day?
10: Well, we will monitor his condition, Your Honor. Because obviously illness is not something that any person can actually predict, is it not? So at the moment, we will monitor his state, Your Honor. And if he is a bit well in the afternoon, then maybe we can ask him to arrive to the proceedings.
9: Chair declares a brief recess to consult the senator judges.
11: Kabombo, mga Ka-Star Nation, nagkaroon ho ng bahagyang antala dito sa pagsisimula ng Day 36 dahil yung dapat ay haharap dyan at yung mismong abogado na magpa-facilitate nung kanya hong testimonya at yung magbibigay ng direct examination ay wala ho dyan sa plenary hall. 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
2: Thank you, Mr. President, Mr. Presiding Officer. After conferring with our colleagues as well as listening to the manifestation, may we suggest that to save on time, so that we don't have to waste the whole morning, if the prosecution can proceed with the direct examination, after which we can have the cross-examination of the expert witness after our session this afternoon, because we do have a regular session. And then the defense can do the cross-examination either after our session this afternoon or tomorrow morning. I say this because my understanding is the documents of the BIR were already made available since last Saturday. In other words, the both parties, both the defense and the prosecution have had enough time. Is that correct? The documents were made available?
3: Can the clerk of court please? We confirm, Senator Judge Pangilinan, I'm quoting Annika. From the clerk of court, the parties received the manifestation and the attached annex containing the report of the forensic expert last October 3,
2: which is a Saturday. So they had Sunday, Monday, Tuesday, Wednesday to be able to prepare and go through the documents. So I think it's a reasonable compromise. Let's proceed with direct, not to waste the time of the court, a whole morning, and then have the cross either this afternoon or tomorrow, Mr. President, Mr. Presiding Officer.
3: Before the chair makes a ruling, Honorable Redon, we're relying on

0: the candor of the members of the prosecution panel in relation to the condition of Attorney Irwin. Attorney Irwin. So with the permission and indulgence of Senator Judge Kiko, the chair will modify it a bit. In line with the request of Attorney Sheila, should Attorney Irwin be able to attend, we will suspend the testimony of Attorney Alexander Cabrera and proceed to BIR. However, in the meantime, Attorney Sheila, we will start in line with the recommendation and suggestion of Senator Judge Kiko. We will start without prejudice to cross being done either later today or tomorrow. And when the BIR appears, we will shift to the BIR and to the BIR witness is here.
1: That is my understanding, Your Honor.
2: Your Honor.
0: Attorney, kindly hold on, Attorney Sheila. Great. The BIR is there.
3: Okay.
0: Yes, Attorney Sheila. Before
2: yes, Your Honor. Before the
0: final ruling of the chair. Yes, please.
2: Yes, I'm
0: sorry. I didn't let you comment. Sorry.
2: It's okay, Your Honor. We understand. Before the presiding officer rules on this matter, and of course, with due respect to the suggestion of the Honorable Senator Kiko Pangilinan, which we also appreciate, because it seems that the good senator is also trying to find a way by which we can able to proceed today without wasting any more the time of this court because of this belated notice from the prosecution. However, Your Honor, the suggestion of the good senator to us would seem to be a bit unfair for the respondent because if the BIR witness now is here and there are, I will count, 1, 2, 3, 4, 5, 6, 7, 8, 9, 10, 11, 12, 13, at least 13 prosecutors combined, public prosecutors and counsel for the prosecution, I suppose that they met over the scope of the direct examination of the BIR witness. And the two lead prosecutors of this article are here present today. And any one of them can take charge of the work left by one of their colleague, Attorney Mati. And the suggestion would now seem that ipapasa po sa amin yung nangyari ngayon na kami yung mag-a-adjust para dito samantalang naririto po at mukha naman pong kompleto ang prosecution na pinagsanib ng mga public prosecutors at mga pribadong prosecutor. 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But unlike the prosecution, the counsel for respondent ay cannot even rotate. 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So for us, the more fair na dapat gawin ay the prosecution finds a way out of its own concern nang walang prejudice sa respondent, Your Honor. Thank you.
0: Any comment, Honorable Redon?
1: No comment, Your Honor. We submit to the determination of the court.
0: Senator Judge Zabiri.
4: Yeah, thank you.
0: What is your pleasure, sir?
4: Officer. If I may just weigh on the issue, I was 5 minutes late, but I was monitoring in the car, there's a bit traffic in EDSA. But isn't it more practical before we listen to the financial analyst who is supposedly tie down everything from beginning to end, to listen first to the BIR due to the fact that we have to ascertain that they had income or not. Eh kung nagkaroon sila ng logical income and they paid the taxes for it, then it'll be clearer, right? So that's the logical step forward, I think, Your Honor. Or else we'll be questioning the financial analyst's results without knowing truly the BIR, if they paid their taxes on the transactions that were made. For example, in Calle 88, I want to know, did they pay taxes for the, or did they pay export taxes? Did they pay duties, export duties? Did they pay income taxes? We will only know that if we listen to the BIR first before the financial analyst who's supposed to tie everything together, Your Honor. Parang we're, again, we're putting, maybe putting the cart in front before the horse, Your Honor, Mr. Presiding Officer. So I just, this is my two cents. I don't know how we'll be able to appreciate the discussion with the financial analyst if we don't have a clear picture with the BIR, Your Honor. Thank you.
0: Duly noted, Senator Judge Camille Villar. What is your pleasure, ma'am?
3: Hi, I just, yes, Mr. Presiding Officer. I just also have a brief manifestation.
0: While you may proceed, ma'am.
3: Yes, while we submit, of course, to the decision or the ruling of our presiding officer regarding this, I would, and I can see that everyone here is trying to come up with a win-win solution for everyone so that we can proceed with the impeachment is... Before we make a ruling, do consider that I think on several occasions we have continuously changed witnesses, changed the order, and I think we have adjusted to that. I think we've heard the concerns of the prosecution. I think we have also heard the concerns of the defense, and I've also heard the. And we've also heard the manifestation and the comment of our fellow Senator Judge Mig Subiri. So I just appeal to our presiding officer to please take all of this in consideration. I think that we're making good time here. We are covering all the witnesses. So let us consider both sides. And hopefully we can make a ruling that is good and fair to everyone. Yun lamang po.
0: Any... Senator Judge Bam? I'm sorry.
2: Akala.
0: Attorney Sheila.
2: Yes, Your Honor. Just for the record, Your
0: yes,
2: Honor.
0: Yes, please, ma'am.
2: Alam naman po namin ang pagkakasakit ay hindi naman inaasahan. In fact, hindi ko na po sasabihin, pero just to address yung sinabi rin ni Congressman Ridon kanina, marami na rin po sa amin, no, who feel unwell. 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Thank you.
0: Senator Judge Soto, you want to share with us your sidebar conversations?
5: Yes. Indeed, Mr. Presiding Officer, we were discussing it. I took it wrongly earlier. I thought the BIR witness was the one who was sick. I didn't know that it was the one of the prosecutors. Well, again, I leave it up to you, but... that's a different story as far as I'm concerned.
0: However difficult it may be, allow the chair to make the best of the situation and make the most fair ruling and decision I can come up with given the situation. As I was saying earlier, first, we rely on the candor of the Honorable Ridon with respect to the condition of Attorney Irwin. Number two, if I may just say and place from the record, Attorney Sheila, the respondents' team, although outnumbered, as you have said, have performed above and beyond and clearly competently in the course of this trial thus far. Third, Honorable Redon, kindly find out what his condition is. And again, whenever he is available within the day, as far as practicable, we will call on the BIR witness to proceed. Yes, Senator Judge Bam Aquino.
6: Yes, Mr. Presiding Officer, much like our former Senate President, I am clarified that it's not the witness who is sick, but it's one of the lawyers who is sick. So would it be possible just to, let's begin session at 2 after our, sorry, let's begin the trial at 2. We have session at 1. That gives the prosecution an hour and a half to prepare. And they can have another lawyer do the direct examination for the BIR witness. Would that be? I think that would be fair for everybody, Mr. Presiding Officer.
0: I was about to take up that point, Senator Judge Aquino. Again, it's already 10:22, and we're debating still on this. For the information of the parties, the Senate will convene as a legislative body at 1 o'clock. Instead of reverting to trial after the lunch recess. We shall be resuming trial at around 2:30, 3, because we still have to rearrange the tables. And we'll continue with the trial until about probably 6. So that'll be a total of about 3 hours, 3.5 hours at best. So in accordance with the rule on the inherent powers of the court, I beg the indulgence of the parties. We will allow the direct examination of the witness. Hopefully, it will only cover mostly preliminary matters and qualifications. And we will afford, if they should finish, approximately how long is this witness's direct going to be? Do you have an estimate?
1: Around 3 hours, Your Honor.
0: So clearly there will be no, there might even be no cross today at all.
1: That is a possibility, Your Honor.
0: Attorney Sheila, the best I can do is allow cross tomorrow, and if Attorney Irwin should condition improve, to bring back the BIR and let the BIR testify, even if we are right in the middle of the direct of the forensic expert attorney Cabrera, to highlight that the court's priority would still be the BIR. Now, on Friday, if Attorney Irwin is still not available, the court expects the prosecution to replace him with another lawyer so that the BIR will be presented on Friday. Finish or not finish, pass your paper na kayo doon. Is that understood, Honorable Redon?
1: We submit, Your Honor.
0: Again, Attorney Sheila, with your indulgence, we will give you and afford you every possible time to conduct your cross and make reservations with respect to this witness, witness's testimony. But I think, given the time, we will be adjourning in about an hour or an hour and a half. And then you'll have 2.5 hours to go over it, study more, and we will continue with the direct and see how long it goes. If you will, you can do your cross already tomorrow after the BIR. Our priority will still be the BIR. Again, Honorable Redon, the court's admonition would be the BIR should be presented tomorrow, whether or not Attorney Irwin is available. But if he should be available within the afternoon or ready and able to, we will call the BIR in the stead of Attorney Cabrera, even in the middle of direct examination this afternoon. Is that clear?
1: Yes, Your Honor, it is our commitment.
0: So kindly revert to us after lunch if that is possible. So we will only have the hopefully the preliminary matters for this witness so that we can accommodate the suggestion of Senator Judge Miggs. Na mauna yung BAR, because I don't know how long the preliminaries will be anyway, because you have to qualify. I believe you're presenting Attorney Cabrera as an expert?
1: Yes, that is correct, Your Honor.
0: Then you have to, I guess it will take some time to qualify him as well. So ordered.
2: Your Honor.
0: Yes, Attorney Sheila.
2: May the court allow the respondent to just make a formal reaction to the ruling of this court.
0: Yes, please, Attorney Sheila.
2: Now,
0: you
2: whether
0: can
2: this
0: make
2: court
0: a record.
2: Will reconsider by itself its ruling after it hears our concern about what the presiding officer had just ruled on, then we will leave it up to the discretion of the court. However, it would now seem to me that this adjustment made by the court in allowing the presentation of the witness, who is belatedly disclosed just this morning as the first witness that they will present today, is really asking the respondent, and forgive me for using this term, bluntly, to adjust to the situation of the prosecution. Now, I understand the disposition of the court that it probably will aid on how the court will be able to achieve expediency in the proceedings of this case, that it will allow first the direct examination, the presentation of that supposed expert. However, Your Honor, I think we all know that it's not only cross-examination that is that forms part of due process and fairness, but it also is the ability of the respondent to meaningfully and intelligently respond to the comment as well as the questions that will be propounded by the counsel or by the examining counsel. Now, if we will be forced to meet that today, despite the fact that it is not the respondent's fault that we are now in this situation, I am sure the court will understand if I will say that this is very unfair. Now, if one of the suggestions made by this court is if the prosecution can see to it that they will present the BIR witness anyway after the direct examination of the prosecutor, then I think the more reasonable suggestion would be they can just proceed with the direct examination of the BIR witness, and we can even cross-examine that BIR witness today. At yun po yung makakapag-contribute sa tamang paglatag at tamang paggalaw ng proseso na ito. 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Salamat po.
0: Senator Judge Soto is recognized. What is your pleasure, sir?
5: I'm sorry, Your Honor. May I be clarified again by the ruling that you have presented?
0: Sa madalit salita, upang magamit ng maayos ang panahon ng hukumang ito, una, pinangahawakan ko yung pagiging opisyal ng korte ni kagagalang-galang na Redon kaugnay sa kalagayan ni Attorney Irwin na hindi niya mapipresenta yung testigo na BIR. 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
5: 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Ano? So, I would like to appeal to the ruling, and if possible, of course, it has a higher precedence. I move to suspend suspend the session for a few minutes so that we can discuss it.
0: Session is suspended.
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7: Natin, pakinggan at panoorin natin na Bombo Angelo.
0: Atrasan, hindi ako may pinakamahirap na posisyon at pwes rito. Senator Judge Zubiri, yes.
9: Thank you very much.
0: The chair states the parliament, and Senator Judge Rafi Tulfo, before the chair states the status of the court. Yes, Senator Judge Zubiri.
9: Thank you very much,
4: presiding officer. Yung akin lang kasi, yung binanggit ko kanina, how do we, there was a ruling already before the Supreme Court that says unexplained wealth is considered ill-gotten wealth. But how do you determine unexplained wealth? The best way to determine unexplained wealth is really findings from the BIR if you paid the proper taxes. Kasi you can always say naman in your salin, nagkamali ako, hindi ko na-declare yung income ko. Pero that was, how do you say, legally acquired. If you, especially if you pay, the final acknowledgement of that is the payment to the BIR. Kaya, kung sa akin lang personal, napakalaga na pinakita na po yung mga pera sa banko, yung cash flow, di atin yung tatanong na yun po sa BIR kung sapat po ang binayaran po nila mga buwis, ayan ba ay tamang transaksyon. You can only find that out through the BIR. Kaya napakalaga before putting the horse, before putting the cart before the horse is really to end forensics gathering by the prosecution is the BIR. Then after which, whatever financial analyst they want to present is fine. Pero as far as I'm concerned, so that we don't break the chain of thought, that we've had the last few days, the BIR will tie it all together, Your Honor, Mr. President. So I agree with Senator Soto, kung pwede, break na muna tayo ngayon. Baka naman kaya sa biogesic yung kanilang abogado, dalawang biogesic lang na 500, ayos na. And he can present the witness this afternoon. But what is important is, ay talagang ilabas din yung BIR muna bago yung conclusion dito sa financial expert. I presume the financial expert will come up with a conclusion or a picture on how this all put it all together, no? How it all end. So yun lamang po, Mr. President. So I support the motion or the
0: appeal,
4: request or appeal of the good Senator Soto.
0: Senator Judge Erwin Tulfo, what is your pleasure? And then the chair will make the corresponding order and or reaction to the bill.
9: Well, yes. Before you make your ruling, Mr. Presiding Officer, the request of Senator Tito Soto manifestation, I'd just like to ask, I mean, tama naman po yung sinasabi ng defense na napakadami yung mga prosecutors po dito. 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And I think they can handle that job. So, ang isa pa, may mga kasama nung tayo dito nagtatanong, bakit di ba kaya ng iba na abogado? 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They studied, they went to law school, di ba? So, I believe they, some of these lawyers can handle that, Mr. Presiding Officer. Pangalawa, kung ganun, isa po, naisip namin, baka lagi magamit itong suspindihin natin dahil hindi sila ready ang kung sino mang kampo ho yan, baka maging president po ito. 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Kailan ho tayo matatapos, Mr. Presiding Officer?
0: Thank you. Senator Judge Pangilinan is recognized. We might as well hear from everybody since...
10: thank you, Mr. Presiding Officer.
0: This might be
10: Officer.
0: What we'll be doing before we break for lunch.
10: Actually, earlier when I made the manifestation that we proceed with direct, I said... to save on the court's time. But it looks like we will be saving less than 1 hour if we proceed. So I will yield and I share the sentiment at this time of the appeal of our former Senate President, Mr. President.
0: Thank you, Senator Judge Kiko. The chair, after conversing again with the Senator judges, instead of putting the appeal to a vote, will instead yield to the appeal of Senator Judge Soto, sans a vote among the Senator judges. So, tulad ng sinabi ko, wag niyo kong hamuning umuwi ng maaga. This is what we will do. We shall call an early lunch recess. May konti po akong handa din kasi magbabirthday ako sa weekend.
6: para mas mahaba yung lunch ninyo. And when we will be having session at 1, we will call session at 1 o'clock. We will most likely be finished by 2:30 or 2. And we shall be resuming session at 2:30 or 3 because we have to rearrange the tables. After which, we will call on the parties again. Kindly tell us, Honorable Redon, if Attorney Irwin is available or not, and if someone else can stand in his stead to present the BIR witness who has been with us for 3 days, I believe. Ma'am, 2 pa lang. Kaya pang 3 days pala, 2 pa lang. If Attorney Irwin is not available and you do not wish to present the witness using another counsel, then we will call it, as I said, an early day for today. And we will hopefully be able to present the BIR witness tomorrow with or without Attorney Irwin as the first witness, thereafter Attorney Cabrera and your other witnesses thereafter kung aabot. Is that satisfactory to the Honorable Soto, given that we're not voting on the appeal anymore? I see him giving a thumbs up sign and not raising his hand to speak. So ordered. So, yes, Attorney Sheila?
2: We thank this court, Your Honor, for considering our predicaments, Your Honor. Thank you.
6: Nakumbinsi mo, Attorney Sheila, si Senator Judge Sote.
2: Thank you, sir.
6: Again, we pause for early lunch. Enjoy lunch. And we shall see each other at 2:30/3 p.m. this afternoon. Trial is in recess.
7: Another break yan, mga kabombo. 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
7: 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At yan ay maaaring magtuloy-tuloy na, depende ho sa magiging takbo ng sitwasyon dyan sa Senate Impeachment Court. 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

0: You died, Jesus, but the source of life flowed out for souls, and the ocean of mercy opened up for the whole world. O fountain of life, immeasurable divine mercy, cover the whole world and empty yourself out upon us. O blood and water which flowed out from the heart of Jesus as a fountain of mercy for us, I trust in you. Holy God, Holy Mighty One, Holy Immortal One, have mercy on us and the whole world. Holy God, Holy Mighty One, Holy Immortal One, have mercy on us and the whole world. Holy God, Holy Mighty One, Holy Immortal One, have mercy on us and the whole world. Jesus, King of Mercy, I trust in you.
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3: At yung format na pinadala nyo sa una man o sa pangalawa, ang nag-prepare o nag-fill up ay yung mga RDO din. 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O hindi sa lahat?
2: Hindi sa lahat, Your Honor. Because dun sa pangalawang summary po, meron dito yung non-taxable income and income subject to final tax and yung income net of tax. So yung mga items po na yun, ay kami na po ang nag-encode nito. Since may copy naman po kami nung annual income tax returns.
3: Okay. Your witness, Attorney Christine.
4: Yes. So you're saying before this court that the second submission was in compliance to the request of the panel of prosecutors. And the information therein are what were required by the panel of prosecutors from your office.
2: What is included in the letter?
3: I think the better word is what was requested of them.
4: Yes, what was requested from the panel of prosecutors.
3: By the.
2: Yes, po.
4: Thank you. So, Your Honor, it's 6 o'clock already. I don't want to be the reason why you come home late. Or go home rather late.
3: I'm actually okay, attorney.

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Sa imbilang inyong palaging pinakikinggan. It's the music and information. Ito po ang 102.7 Star FM. It's all for you. Like mo, share mo. Good evening!

0: The first mystery of light. Jesus is baptized in the river Jordan.
1: Lord, you submitted to John's baptism so that you may enter into solidarity with our brokenness. Heal our incapacity to be in solidarity with others in their pains. Give us eyes to see the larger picture in which all realities are connected. May we learn from Mary's communal responsibility.
2: Our Father, who art in heaven, hallowed be thy name. Thy kingdom come, thy will be done on earth as it is in heaven.
3: Give us this day our daily bread, and forgive us our trespasses, as we forgive those who

0: O my Jesus.
1: The proclamation of God's kingdom and the pursuit of your Father's will. Heal us of our fears of commitment and of unconditionally giving ourselves to what we believe in. May we learn from Mary the value of surrender.
2: Our Father, who art in heaven, hallowed be thy name. Thy kingdom come, thy will be done on earth as it is in heaven.
0: Give us this day our daily bread, and forgive us our trespasses, as we forgive those who trespass against us. And lead us not into temptation, but deliver us from evil. Amen.
2: Hail Mary, full of grace, the Lord is with you. Blessed are you among women, and blessed is the fruit of your womb, Jesus.
0: Holy Mary, Mother of God, pray for us sinners, now and at the hour of our death. Amen.
2: Hail Mary, full of grace, the Lord is with you. Blessed are you among women, and blessed is the fruit of your womb, Jesus.
0: Holy Mary, Mother of God, pray for us sinners, now and at the hour of our death. Amen.
2: Hail Mary, full of grace, the Lord is with you. Blessed are you among women, and blessed is the fruit of your womb, Jesus.
0: Holy Mary, Mother of God, pray for us sinners, now and at the hour of our death. Amen.
2: Hail Mary, full of grace, the Lord is with you. Blessed are you among women, and blessed is the fruit of your womb, Jesus.
0: Holy Mary, Mother of God, pray for us sinners, now and at the hour of our death. Amen.
2: Hail Mary, full of grace, the Lord is with you. Blessed are you, Jesus.
0: Holy Mary, Mother of God, sinners.
2: Hail, blessed are you among women,
0: for us sinners, now and at the hour of our death.
2: The Lord is with you. Blessed are womb,
0: God.

0: Mary, now
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0: Holy Mary, now into heaven
1: is present to us.
2: Hallowed be thy name, like as it is in heaven.
0: Give us this trespass of us, and lead us not into temptation.
2: Hail Mary, full of grace, the Lord is with you. Blessed are you among women, and blessed is the fruit of your womb, Jesus.
0: Holy Mary, Mother of God, pray for us sinners, now and at the hour of our death. Amen.
2: Hail Mary, full of grace, the Lord is with you. Blessed are you among women, and blessed is the fruit of your womb, Jesus.
0: Holy Mary, Mother of God, pray for us sinners, now and at the hour of our death. Amen.
2: Hail Mary, full of grace,

0: The Lord is with you. Blessed are you among women, and blessed is the fruit of your womb, Jesus.
1: Holy Mary, Mother of God, pray for us sinners, now and at the hour of our death. Amen.
0: Hail Mary, full of grace, the Lord is with you. Blessed are you among women, and blessed is the fruit of your womb, Jesus.
1: Holy Mary, Mother of God, pray for us. Amen.
0: Hail Mary, full of grace, the Lord is with you. Blessed are you among women, and blessed is the fruit of your womb, Jesus.

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1: We have come to the day's end. Let us rest from the day's work, that we may awaken refreshed and renewed. God, in your mercy, we have this time to rest. Forgive us our failures, for our selfishness towards one another, and open your hearts to forgiveness and reconciliation. Ease the burden of the troubled, and bring joy to those in sorrow. We pray for the safety of all travelers, and those guarding the well-being of our nation, and for all of those with great responsibilities. Lord, continue to shower your blessings on our families and preserve the unity of our society. In Jesus' name, amen. 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Ladies and gentlemen, the Philippine National Anthem.

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